That is Frente, Bizarre Love Triangle. We'll cover there on Double J. Before that, we played You Dive, The Fountain, new music from the Brooklyn outfit. Ezra Collective from our feature record as well, The Last Stand in there, and Biff Tech, We Think You're Dishy. My name's Michael Ling. You're listening to Double J Mornings, and very, very soon, we're going to get brand new music from Eliza Hull. What am I to do if I can't find my way back to you? Just announced a brand new album, which is very exciting. Gonna put on a new track from her. You're hearing for the very first time here on Double J. And also, we've got a little voice note from Eliza. Eliza Hull to play as well, which is very exciting. That is all coming up in about 10 minutes' time. Do not miss it. Eliza Hull, thrilled to be getting brand new music from her. Big fan. Right now, this is Georgia Knight. You're on Double J.

0: because OAM. No, you put that after that, don't you? Eliza Hall, OAM, full title. Singer, songwriter, musician, advocate, writer, Eliza Hall has just announced today a new studio album. It's called You'd Think We'd Be Used to Change By Now. It's coming out in December, independently, I believe. And there is a new single that Eliza is here. Well, is here in voice note form to introduce. And we're thrilled to be playing it for the very first time here on Double J.
1: Hey, Eliza Hull here, and thanks, Hing, for premiering my new song Better on Double J Mornings. I wrote Better during a pretty strange time where I really didn't know what I wanted anymore. I was trying so hard to make myself feel better and make the people around me feel better. I first wrote it on piano and then worked on it with incredible songwriter James McGuffey before it eventually found its final form with Pip Norman, who co-produced the track with me. When it came time to record the vocals, the verses just weren't working, so I asked Pip if I could actually try something different that I'd written the week before. So he pressed record, I sang it, and that's the take that you hear. We didn't change it. It feels really special to announce my new album, You'd Think We'd Be Used to Change By Now, with Better. So much of this record is about change, nostalgia, relationships, desire, and I feel like Better feels like the heart of so many of these questions that I was asking myself while making this album. So here it is, first play of my new song, Better, on Double J.
0: Let's put it on right now. Brand new music from Eliza Hull from the forthcoming record, which should be used to change by now. This is Better.

That's number one dads there on Double J. We also played you Georgia Night with Desire here on Mornings. My name's Michael Hing. Hope you're doing well. 0408 345 555 is our text line number. And we are very thrilled.

That is Phil Jamieson of Grinspoon fame on Double J with his track Reading Keats in Byron Bay from his solo record that just came out. Before that, we put on some brand new music from Eliza Hull. It was called Better. It's from a forthcoming record that comes out in December. It was so good. It sounded so good. You know, equal amounts of nostalgia and heart in it. Big fan of the Castlemaine-based multi-award-winning songwriter, musician, advocate, and writer, Eliza Hull. You'll be hearing more of that on Double J, and I imagine we're hearing more from that record when it comes out in December. Again, it's called Think We'd Be Used to Change By Now. Also, Eliza Hull is set to play some live acoustic dates in Victoria. Sunday the 30th, that's just gone by. So Saturday the 19th of September, hometown show in Castlemaine, Jajawarang Country at the Bridge Hotel. And then Sunday the 11th of October, doing Ian Potter State Theatre. That is in Melbourne. So if you like that song, maybe you should play some more tracks from the new record. I mean, I don't know. I'm not Eliza Hull. But you go check it out if you're in Victoria. Double J.

That's Oasis there with Champagne Supernova. And if you didn't get Radiohead tickets, but you like, I guess, like British people with a healthy ego, Oasis have announced some new tour dates. I mean, that's not in Australia, so kind of who cares. But if you happen to be in, I don't know, Amsterdam or I think they're doing Glasgow shows, they've just announced a bunch more tour dates today. So maybe you could, maybe if you're listening internationally, you can go see Oasis instead of Radiohead. Would that do it for you? Just funny, they did this huge tour, you know, and then they go, wait a second, we've had each other for so long, and now we can make a lot of money touring together, adding infinite Oasis tour dates. Still to come this morning, I'm going to put on a classic from The Cure. Also, some music from Body Jar, Lily Allen in there as well. Kian, it's called Love You More. It's a nice groove. You're Double J. Good morning.

0: G'day, it's Dylan Lewis adding a little mischief to your arvos. Think tunes that get you moving. Cause baby, whether you're high or low. Guests you didn't see coming.
1: You know, this is the circuit of art.
2: I think obviously this album is very big feelings.
0: And enough chaos to feel alive. But not enough to panic. Leave your serious hat at the door as I bring some cheek to the business end of your day. Welcome to the house of fun. Double J. Love you.

0: Lily Allen there, London, the classic on Double J. I just don't think that's an accurate depiction of London, to be honest. The song's too happy. London's dreary. London's yuck. I'm kidding around. Before that, we also played Jubonobo and Blondshell. Heart has to work so hard. Now, speaking of working hard, one of the hardest working people in broadcasting is Zan Rowe. And her podcast, Take Five with Zan Rowe, this week, you might have heard the guest, David Byrne, also on iView, but, you know, for our purposes, let's talk about the podcast. Now, I'm going to play a little snippet from this week's episode. I mean, David Byrne, an icon of music. He's been, you know, around for 40-something years, you know, he's the frontman of Talking Heads. And also, he's got his own solo career. He was recently in the country doing shows early this year. A lot of beautiful, beautiful shots of kind of wacky dances going on, which is fun. Anyway, here is David Byrne sharing why he chose a song that is beloved here at Double J and Triple J, The Wilhelm Scream by James Blake, for his Take Five.
1: The song is really beautiful. One of the reasons I picked it is because of how minimal it is. Mm. When I heard the song, I thought, it's very moving. It's a love song, but it's kind of the same phrase repeated over and over again with just one or two words changed each time. And the musical accompaniment is very sparse. It made me realize you can really strip things down in a song.

0: You don't have to keep piling everything on. You can sometimes clear things out, and it has a very kind of direct effect.
1: It's interesting to hear you say that, because you worked with someone who's the godfather of ambient music in Brian Eno. But it was James Blake that made you realise that.
0: Yes, yes. Well, because he was really doing it as a song. Another thing I didn't realise, I went to see James Blake perform not too long after that record came out. And I'd thought of him as like an electronic artist and that, all that. And I realized, this guy is a great singer.
1: He's almost a balladeer.
0: Yes, he's a really beautiful singer. But I didn't know that until I saw him live.
2: 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Or you can watch it on iView. Let's put on the Wilhelm scream now. Settle into this. 4.5 minutes of James Blake. You're in Double J.

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1: I'll tell you who's kind of like weird about your music is Ben Stiller.
0: With Michael Haine.

Karen Ling here, serving up a mouth-watering menu for your lunch. I'm digging in the crates for essential song picks. Deep cuts. And hand-picked classics. 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

Epicure, Jackboots Snap, featuring Queenie, from their brand new record, Evenings in Honduras. Brand new music there. Before that, we also played You, Body Jar in there, Sound of the Stereo, and The Cure, Lullaby. My name's Michael Ling. You're listening to Double J Mornings. This morning, I've still got some more music to play for you in the next 45 minutes, including some Naughty by Nature, if I get to it. I should be able to get to it. Some Utah Saints, maybe in there as well. I'm going to put on a live track pretty soon from Matt Berninger of the National fame, in preview of tonight's Live at the Wireless. But this right now is Cassius, Feeling For You. You're on Double J.

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1: That is Pinyao Chemistry here on Double J. We're about 20 minutes past 11 if you're listening in the eastern states, or maybe you're delayed and you're listening in later. That's fine as well. And I've got more music to share with you. But I'm curious, I'm getting inundated with people, or by people, messaging, telling me they've got Radiohead tickets. Shout out to Chris in Yallingup in Western Australia, saying, I just got through for Radiohead tickets, didn't have to wait long, 15 minutes. Saw their last tour as well. Well worth seeing. The best band in the world live again, says Chris. Other people saying they've got four or tickets, you know, seeing in Melbourne or Sydney. Remember, there's 270,000 tickets on sale. If you missed out today, maybe there'll be resales. You know, best of luck to you. I want to know, though, I'm getting a lot of people, I'm seeing a lot of people who were spending a lot of the morning in the queue for Radiohead tickets, right? Now, I'm not specifically calling out the people who work here at Triple J and Double J, but it feels like some meetings were not gone to, some work was not done. I want to know from you, 0408 345 555, what did you forego this morning to sit in line? What did you do? What were you doing this morning? Well, sorry, what should you have been doing that you didn't do in order to sit in line to get Radiohead tickets? 0408 345 555. Was it a work meeting? Oh, okay. One person who I've been sent a screenshot of this text said, I can't go to this meeting because I'm in the queue for Radiohead tickets. And their boss is in the Slack. Their boss writes back, hey, what do you mean you're not going to, can't you do both? Like, it's just an alt tab in the browser. Like, can't you know? And they write, no, I'm finding it too stressful. Now, look, I'm all for taking the piss at work, obviously. But I do think you've got to be a little more subtle about it. You got to be like, oh, I've got a doctor's appointment. You know, you can't just... You've got to... Anyway, what did you skip today in order to get Radiohead tickets? 0408 345 555. This is new music from the Temper Trap. Sungazer.

Charlotte Gainsbourg there. Deadly Valentine. On Double J, you're listening to Mornings. My name is Michael Hing, and this week, for Love of the Wireless, we are heading to the Forum in Melbourne for an intimate relationship, excuse me, an intimate show with Matt Berninger, who you might know from The National. Back in early June, The National frontman played a stripped-back show full of songs from his solo records. It was the first time he'd played here without The National, according to these notes. But it wouldn't be a Matt Berninger show without him getting into the crowd and causing a ruckus. So please, make sure you listen to the full broadcast this evening with Kaz Tran, recorded live from the Forum in Melbourne. It'll be 6 o'clock tonight. Here's a little preview of that. Hang on. Make sure I've got the right one. This is going to be Bonnet of Pins from Matt Berninger, recorded at the Forum in Melbourne. You're on Double J.

stairs to the bottom where the lights are at. And I'll be there with a lighter and a Nabokov cocktail. Forget the questionnaires and the oral histories. I don't care how many times you almost said you missed me. It's a cup trick show, it's a puff of smoke, and it gets

0: Thanks, everybody. Thank you so much. Thank you. Ron Boy, Sean O'Brien.
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Naughty by Nature there. OPP. Don't Google what that stands for. My name's Michael Hing. You're listening to Double J. Before that, we played you Delivery, Digging the Hole. Also, Utah Saints in there as well with Something Good. And yes, we had live music from Matt Berninger, Bonnet of Pins. Tonight's Live of the Wilds. We'll be able to hear all of that with Kaz Tran from 6 o'clock tonight. But it's time for me to get on out of here and hand things over to the wonderful Karen Lang, who will take you for lunch. Shout out to everyone who got Radiohead tickets. More power to you. To people who decided not to even try, slash like me, if you messed up your dang email address. There's 270,000 tickets on sale. I am confident there'll be resold tickets, but what do I know? What do I know? Anyway, enjoy Karen for midday. I'll see you tomorrow. I believe we've got some big guests tomorrow. Thursday. Big guest on Thursday. Ben Lee and George Mack coming on Thursday. Tomorrow, more music. Right now, this is Jungle. You're on Double J.

That is the latest single for Avalanches, ahead of the release of their album, that album No Bad Memories, out in October. Love that song. It's called Far Away. It features John Glacier and Khadija Al-Hafani. It's Karen with you. Welcome to Lunch on Double J.

Happy Tuesday. Are you good? Big thanks to Hingers for getting us rolling this Tuesday. You're with me now for the next 3 hours on Double J. I have some go-betweens coming up for you. You're going to hear new music for Barry Can't Swim. And our classic album comes from Cake, so we'll get into that too. Let's ease our way into lunch today with this one from Way Dynamic. It's called Officially on Double J.

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Lovers Lane. Brilliant stuff from the Go-Betweens and Streets of Your Town. Robert Forster of the Go-Betweens has one more show to go of his current tour. It's in Brisbane, his hometown. It's happening at the Princess Theatre on Thursday. If you want to get along, playing material from his solo albums and Go-Betweens classics as well. And he also joined Henry Wagons recently to sit down, tell some stories and pick some tunes on Tower of Song. So you can catch up with that inside the ABC Listen app. It is a great listen to. Way Dynamic gave us Officially, and also The Rapture. Pieces of the People We Love, title track from that album, which is 20 years old now. It's Karen with you, and welcome to lunch. How you doing? Hope you're having a lovely day and ready to settle into some really great tunes over the next 3 hours. Also, later, three up, three songs around a theme, so stick around, I'll let you know what that is. Our classic album from Cake coming up too. But right now, new music for Saul Williams, actor, poet, director, musician. New album from him called Leap Life. And this song is Conspiracy on Double J.

violence will not harm you, what to fight and what to report. Build relations within your society merely to survive or equally to prosper. Step back to step forward. Hold tight or let go. The decisions to make in instances without choice. Your own emotions may surprise you. Things may not always go as planned. Some truths are cliche. Discernment and nuanced judgment. Solid reasoning. Willful abandon. You will find yourself in love. You will lose yourself in passion. Work to find yourself again. You'll be forced to reckon with survival. You may find weapons, crutches, props, useful. You'll sing and dance. You'll discover instruments, varied means of communication. You may seek escape. You may depend greatly on outside forces. You may seek amends. You may find strength in prayer and meditation. You may build dependencies. You may choose a desire to belong. You may not have a sense of life's deceptions. You must develop means of questioning each song. Intuitive grace and space. Death is a conspiracy. Violence is reality. Love is in development. It can hold, contract, expand, adapt, take other shapes, lap in your face. Clumsy with grace. Death is a conspiracy, religious hypocrisy. In the spirit of modesty, we are forever. Financed by darkest means, under the table, in the soil, underwater, sacred oil. Our fossils fuel the enterprise. Our fossils fuel our own demise. Our fossils hold no memories. Our fossils purely energy. Death is a conspiracy. Breath is life. Word.

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2: Dumb enough for loving a God, then God bless. Cool God, leaving us all in a hot mess. Whistling away my day, trying to love everybody when I hate my brain. Fuck a top five, dead or alive, while I'm living, I have 1, 2, 3. Big Scott pipping all the pain, then I whistled it away. And the same person answered and I didn't even pray.
3: Wow.

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Bad to the Bone, that's Lady Hawk. New song for Lady Hawk this year. Trials before that, Whistle While I Walk. Also Kasabian in there with Fire. And some new music for Saul Williams. Brilliant new album, his first in 7 years. It's called Leap Life. And Conspiracy on Double J. It's Karen with you. Hello on the text line to Glenn.

0: Len in Blairgowrie, who says, I really love that new Avalanches song, Karen. And We Will Always Love You became my go-to on repeat during COVID, driving to work on a deserted M3 freeway in Melbourne, wondering how this was all going to end with these amazing songs with their samples about life, death and the universe. It still gives me goosebumps. Amazing, Glenn. It's incredible when an album soundtracks, you know, the memories like that. And really love the fact that you're enjoying the new music too. That album will be out in a few weeks' time. If you want to say hi, it's 0408 345 555. My name is Karen Lang. This is Lunch, and let's talk about our classic album this week.
1: I was afraid, I was petrified. I kept thinking I could never live without you by my side.
0: Are you a fan of the Californian band Cake?
1: Thinking how you'd done me wrong.
0: They are coming back to Australia in March next year for their first shows here in, well, a decade and a half. Ahead of that, Kaz Tran has pulled out their second album, Fashion Nugget, for our classic album this week.
1: I should have changed my fucking lock. I would have made you leave your...
0: This album is so fun, really quirky. It came out on the 17th of September in 1996 and took Cake from a cult college radio band in Sacramento, California, to a group that had a really big international audience. I Will Survive, that song just there, was a big crossover hit for them. I love this kind of scratchy sound they got.
1: She's writing a novel. She's writing, she's weaving, conceiving a plot.
0: And this song too, a big hit for Cake. So The Distance got to number 27 on Triple J's Hottest 100 of 1996. And I Will Survive reached number 20 the following year. So these are the songs that introduced lots of people to Cake. But across the 14 songs on Fashion Nugget, Cake really found themselves with a sound that was unmistakably their own. More about Cake in a moment, but let's hear a full track from them. This is Frank Sinatra on Double J.

0: This is Frank Sinatra. It's Cake, first track on their album, Fashion Nugget, which turns 30 this week. We've pulled it out as our classic album this week, ahead of their shows in Australia next year. Cake formed in Sacramento in California in the early 1990s. That singer, distinctive sound of singer and songwriter, John McCrae out front there. And their first album was called Motorcade of Generosity. It came out in 94. The song Rock and Roll Lifestyle started to get people to pay attention through college radio in America, but it was by the time they made this album, Fashion Nugget, they already had a very distinctive and kind of unusual sound of their own, because when you think about the mid-90s, it was a period where alt rock was still really dominated by loud guitars and, you know, the aftershocks of grunge. But they took a really different approach with country and mariachi sort of style trumpet hooks, light funk grooves, and lots of space in that kind of minimalist sound. And John McCrae's voice, instantly recognisable, restrained, kind of conversational, fairly dry, and very witty and a bit weird and offbeat with his deadpan delivery. Sometimes that meant that Cake were dismissed as a novelty band. And, you know, some people thought they weren't taking any of it seriously, but that perception for John McCrae and Cake became a real point of frustration. I want to play you something that he said, a conversation with Triple J about the seriousness behind Cake's music.
1: These songs are dead serious. You know, we get a lot of people saying, oh, this is just a joke, that's a joke, this is a joke, and, you know, about our songs. And these songs are dead serious. I mean, there's nothing jokey about a lot of these songs. In fact, the ones that people think are the funniest are really, to me, the saddest. So really, you know, we are dead serious, and we're pissed off that people think that we're joking.
2: People should stop taking you lightly, or you're going to whip some ass.
1: Well, no, I mean, it obviously it's out of our control how people interpret it, but for the record, I mean, we're actually fairly serious. And I think that's probably, you know, it's just, we're in this weird no man's land. Of course there's humor involved, but there's also an element of sadness, I think, in a lot of the songs at the same time. And so it's sort of like it's sort of like some movies that I like that are really funny and at the same time really sad. So that's what we wanted to do, but apparently we're just funny.
0: You can hear the frustration in John McCrae's voice there, in what he had to say about the way Cake were viewed on this album, Fashion Nugget, and, yeah, being kind of unhappy with that. It's a really great album. 30 years on, it feels ready to be listened to and reappraised again, because it's funny and strange and serious and hugely catchy and a little bit sad at times. It went top 10 here in Australia, which meant it went gold. And now they're bringing it back here for an evening with Cake. That tour is happening in March 2027. They're going to play two full sets each night.

with shows in Melbourne, Sydney, Brisbane, Perth and Adelaide. So jump inside the ABC Listen app to hear the full classic album with Kaz Tran anytime. And all of the classic albums are available there as well. And let's get ourselves another song from Cake's album Fashion Nugget. This is Nugget. Let me know what you think of this album. 0408 345 555. Hot takes welcome on Lunch.

0: G'day, it's Dylan Lewis adding a little mischief to your arvos. Think tunes that get you moving. Cause baby, whether you're high or low. Guests you didn't see coming.
1: You know, this is the circuit of art.
2: I think obviously this album is very big feelings.
0: And enough chaos to feel alive. But not enough to panic. Leave your serious hat at the door as I bring some cheek to the business end of your day. Welcome to the house, some fun. Double J.

is the Bamboos. It's a new song, Rockets and Flowers. First one for a few years, although last year, big 25th anniversary tour for the band. If you want to catch them and you're in Victoria, they will be playing as part of the Queenscliff Music Festival at the end of November, 27th to the 29th, in a gorgeous seaside town. And more info on that event and the lineup, head to the Double J website. Rockets and Flowers, the Bamboos. Also there, I gave you Wet Leg with Mange 2 from Moisturiser, Nugget from Cake at the top. It's Karen with you on Lunch. Welcome. Coming up, going to let you know about the theme for today's 3UP. So hang about. It's a fun one. Right now, this is Julia Jacklin and a new song, I Wish, on Double J.

0: ELO sound, that is Weezer from the Gold album. Before that, you heard Julia Jacklin and a song from her upcoming album, The Gem, which will be out later this month. It's called I Wish. Yeah, with Karen Lang. Hello, it's great to be here. It's time to let you know about something that we do every Tuesday on lunch.
1: Three up.
0: Three songs around a theme.

0: So I give you the theme, and you let me know as many song suggestions as you can around this theme. Today's theme is timely. If you're a Radiohead fan, you might have spent a lot of time, or maybe you still are, staring at a screen today, waiting, hoping, trying to get your hands on tickets for the band's first tour in 15 years. Radiohead, with the AFL and the NRL finals underway, there are lots and lots of sports fans knowing that feeling too. That feeling of trying to get your hands on something, of waiting. We used to wait IRL, right? Back in the day, you might have lined up outside your local record store for hours, or maybe even camped out for a concert, sleeping on the sidewalk, or maybe trying to get tickets for a big sporting event, waiting. Now we seem to wait in online queues. I guess that's a good thing. Anyway, all of that has inspired today's 3UP theme, waiting. Maybe you're waiting for something right now. Maybe you can't wait for summer or a holiday or the end of the year. I would really love for you to send me song suggestions today, tied in with our theme, waiting. Any song is connected to it. Maybe about lining up or holding out for something, or being patient, right? Or hold music, standing by, watching the clock. You know, 3UP is loose. You can take it wherever you want. Just, send us your name, where you're texting from, and we do love a story. So go the hack. Waiting is your theme today. Text us, the artist and the song. And we're going to get into this in about an hour's time. 0408 345555 is the text line.
1: After the tailspin, they'll find a flight simulator. Build it into my device. And they'll wonder why I just sat there and gave up without a fight. And all the birds, they won't stop laughing at the folly of the human race. Because we thought that we were angels. We watch particles accelerate. And if I can't land it, then I'll fuck it right through my ex's garage. And when I'm comatose, it'll be her voice that guides me through the panic. And I'll activate the landing gear as the scenery loads in. I've seen pixelated cities notified my next of kin. And all this could just be fabricated in a back lot in LA with a television hypnotist playing God to compensate. Can anybody land this thing? Shouts a voice from the abyss. Too scared to ask for evidence. I'm too confident to miss. Because it isn't about experience if your numbers have come in. I could kick 1,000 buckets if the world wants me to live. And I visualize the impact, the first biting of the brakes. I've landed biplanes in Antarctica, flown straight through hurricanes. And so I look at all the buttons, they're all crystalline and new. And a voice

0: 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Hold me close. Do your worst.
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to say I fell in love with immediately when it came out for its spacey sound, sort of psychedelia and dub influences. It's the album Z from, or Z if you like, from My Morning Jacket. That song, Wordless Chorus. Before that, you heard Ezra Collective, Jubilee Feeling. That's our feature album this week. Really great new album for Ezra Collective out of the UK. It's called Here Because of Hope. So you'll be hearing tons from it. Gyroscope in there as well with Baby, I'm Getting Better. At the top, Anthony Schmerich, who's just dropped his second album. It's called Decoding Birdsong. I played you Flight Simulator from that album. And joining me recently on lunch, we had a good old natter about his background and his first album, the new one and everything in it. So, yeah, check it out inside the ABC Listen app, Decoding Birdsong, Anthony Schmerich. Yeah, with Karen Lang, it's great to have your company here. Happy Tunes Day to you. Looking at your suggestions rolling in for three up. Thank you. Keep them coming. Your theme today is waiting. So send us a song connected to waiting. Take it wherever you want. Just give us your name, where you're texting from, and if you have a good story, even better. 0408 34 55 55.

I'm going to pull out some Audio Slave for you in a moment, but right now, Tom Rollins from Chemical Brothers, the Norwegian artist Aurora. Together, they are Tamora.

0: Citiverse, that is Sotomayor. And Ruby Gill with Carol, not Carol, before that. Also Be Yourself, Audio Slave, is taken from their Out of Exile album. 2005 that came out. Don't want to make you feel old. Tamora at the top with I Drink the Light, yeah, with Karen Lang. And it's great to be here with you this Tuesday. I hope you're good. Coming up, three up, your theme is waiting today, so keep your song suggestions rolling in. We're going to do that at 2 o'clock, 0408 345 555 is the text line. Don't forget your name, where you're texting from, and we do love a story connected to our theme of waiting. Take it wherever you want. Let's talk about Take Five. So the current season is in full swing. Zan Rowe sitting down with Darren Hayes from Savage Garden, Shania Twain, Jacinta Ardern, Peter Garrett, Genesis Owusu, Vicar and Linda Bull, Lainey Wilson and David Byrne. Ripper conversation with this music legend and leader of Talking Heads. Also, he's just had this amazing post-Talking Heads career of pushing boundaries in music, always doing something very thrilling and often eccentric and very unexpected. So what a joy to have Zan sit down and chat with David Byrne with his theme, What Makes David Byrne Curious? He's had a long career in music, and also before that, he wanted to be an artist. That was how he began his kind of creative pursuits, going to art school in his late teens. And this is what he had to say to Zan about those early years going to art school and then unexpectedly what happened next.
1: I didn't think that music would ever be my career. I thought that I would focus on being like some fine artist of some sort. So music was a hobby. Music was something I did with friends or myself or whatever, just for fun. And it was immensely satisfying. But I thought, no, there's people who are much, much better at this than I am.
2: Like James Brown,
1: yeah, listen to what they're doing. There's people who've had training, started playing at a very early age. And so I thought, no, don't get your hopes up, but you can enjoy yourself at the same time.
2: So you're at the Rhode Island School of Design. Is this where you meet Chris France?
1: Yeah. I left the school, went to another school, hitchhiked around the country, and then came back to Rhode Island, to this small-ish town, because there was a really nice little scene happening there. And Chris France, who became the drummer in Talking Heads, said, oh, shall we put a band together? And I'd written, I think, a few songs at that point.
3: One is

0: for what, I don't know, but there they were. So that became part of our repertoire, as well as a lot of covers of other people's songs.
1: Pay attention, pay attention.
2: Given that you didn't think that you were going towards life as a musician, you were thinking, okay, I'm going to be a fine artist, I'm going to be a visual artist, I'm going to be creating things for people to see instead of hear. Why were you writing songs?
0: It's a good question, because thinking that, well, you're never going to be a professional doing this, why would you do it? Maybe just to see if you could, or just as another means of expression, the same as kind of art school, whatever. It's like, well, if you can do that, why not try that too? I remember the first one I wrote, and I got help from some of the others, was Psycho Killer. And that was, for me, a test to see if I could write a song. I set myself the problem of, oh, let's write a song about this very dramatic thing, person, situation, but try and kind of get inside their head and do it.

0: ask or say.
1: People really liked it.
0: I thought, oh, okay, check that box. I can write a song.
2: I can't believe that was the first song you wrote.
0: Sometimes happens.
3: Me neither. David Byrne talking to Zan Rowe. You can catch the whole series in iView, the podcast, in your feeds. Let's hear that song, that early song that just knocked it out of the park for Talking Heads. It is Psycho Killer, Double J.

0: it's real.
1: That is new for Earthboy. It's off key, featuring Steph Russell, you know, with Karen Lang on Lunch on Double J. And welcome if you're just joining me today. Some new music for you now for Tao together with Nico Case. So Tao Nguyen is simply known as Tao. She is an American singer, songwriter, producer, musician, best known for her work as the front woman of the indie folk band Tao and the Get Down, Stay Down, who released a bunch of really great albums. But then she kind of took a big break for a few years and recently has resurfaced, which is a cool thing. She's got an album coming out. It's called Show Me on the famed American indie label Kill Rock Stars. And has lots of guests. Tune Yards and the Linda Lindas join her on it. And on this song, it's Nico Case, who Tao described as a bit of a dream come true after listening to hours and hours of Nico Case's music and maybe the New Pornographers as well on Tao's tours across America over the years. So let's hear them together. New music for Tao and Nico Case with Catch As Catch Can.

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0: That is Aaliyah and her song Cella. Before that, you heard Simeon Mobile Disco, The Audacity of Huge, and Catch as Catch Can, pretty catchy tune from Tao, and Nico Case from Tao's upcoming album, solo album. It's great to have your company here on Double J. It's time for this.
1: Three up.
0: Happens every Tuesday. I hope you will get involved today. Three songs around a theme. Today's theme, as I mentioned earlier, is waiting. We wait for a lot of things, don't we, in life? Some waiting's good, like waiting for the sun to come up, or maybe waiting for your flowers to bloom in spring. A lot of waiting kind of sucks, let's be real. I did a lot of waiting this morning and it wasn't good. I didn't think I was going to get here on time today because my car, which is an EV, ran out of juice on a major freeway this morning. I know, like seriously, I had a vague attack last night, completely forgot to charge it. And yeah, there it was, 1% on the edge of a freeway with me having a major freak out because I knew that I was going to have to get into work early to wait for Radiohead tickets. So there was that too. So yeah, I had to wait for a tow truck by the side of the road for quite a while this morning. And then I had to wait for the car to get charged at a charging station. And then I had to get to work and I had to breathe. Basically, I had to breathe for a long time to get through maximum stress this morning. So I feel like today there's been a lot of waiting for me. And I know that for you, there's been a lot of waiting if you've been trying to get Radiohead tickets. How did you go, by the way? Success? I hope so. Also, the footy finals are coming up, the AFL and the NRL. Maybe you're trying to get tickets for that. Waiting in queues endlessly, or maybe old school, lining up for stuff. So we thought we'd just lean into this idea of waiting today for 3UP. I'm looking for your song suggestions connected to the theme. It doesn't have to be literal. You can tell us a story and connect it to a song. 0408 3455 55 is the text line. Make sure you include your name, where you're texting from. And, you know, we love a story. So I'll get to many of your requests and suggestions really soon here on Lunch. But I want to start here and blow off a little steam because my waiting room this morning was by the edge of a freeway and that wasn't fun. I'll be real. Let's kick off with Fugazi in the waiting room on Double J.

Are you a morning person? Me neither. But guess what? I am back on Double J Mornings anyway. It's Michael Hing, and I am ready to charge you up with caffeinated tracks, hangouts, musicians, comedians, and frankly, anyone who will return my texts. Plus, so many laughs, it may just make your co-workers suspicious. So come join the madness on Mornings. It's like coffee, but with more jitters.

brilliant Fugazi to kick off 3UP today. It's good to have your company. 3UP has begun. Our theme today is waiting. Any song suggested for our theme waiting is very welcome today, especially if you can link a Kwotza song in, which has become a tradition for 3UP. Let's get into your suggestions.

Celestial Bodies, new Angus and Julia Stone there. On the Chien de Poitrine before that, gave us Sun Years, and at the top, Waiting Room.

This one is from Ian, South Fremantle. He says, I spent some time along with many other people in the radio headline this morning. Managed to secure enough tickets for Perth. My daughter doesn't know yet, but she also has a plus one ticket to bring a friend. Haven't seen Radiohead live yet, but it's on my list of bands to catch. Can you play Depeche Mode, Waiting for the Night? Nice one. Thank you so much for that. All right, here's a gorgeous song. This is from Matt in Cronulla.

0: Thanks, Matt, for giving us a song all about just hanging out and waiting gently. This one's from Donna in Adelaide.
1: I'm waiting for you.
0: He says, can you play Garbage and Milk? I love Shirley. Nice. Billy in Foster's Valley says, afternoon, Karen. Happy Tuesday. Gotta go for Seth Century.
2: Because this relationship is built on breakfast.
0: The waitress song.
2: I'm waiting on her just to wait on me.
0: Oops. Well, that's gone, hasn't it? That was the waitress song. Thank you.
3: I'm just waiting on a friend.
0: And this one from Tuffers in Canberra and Mark in Clownsville.
3: Just waiting on a friend.
0: Tuffers says, waiting on a friend by the Rolling Stones, an absolute must for three up today, if only for the beautiful sax solos. Yeah, and everything else. And that incredible film clip featuring the Stones just hanging out in New York. What have you got for me? 0408 345555. I'm looking for your song suggestions about waiting here for today's three up, and we'll get back to some more of them really soon. Here with Karen Lang on Lunch. New War on Drugs. Who's that?

Australian singer-songwriter Rowena Wise and her band are hitting venues across the country this October. It'll be your first chance to see her perform songs from her freshly released album, Bad Things Feel Good. These mesmerising shows kick off from Friday, October 15. Plus, legendary Australian band The Drones are back for a run of dates. It's their first tour in a decade and we're gearing up for some unmissable live shows. Sydney Garage Rock two-piece The Mess Hall will join them on all dates as a support band. The Drones are hitting stages across the country from August 14, so don't miss out. For dates and info on these tours and more, head to the Double J website.

0: doing our own thing. It's Jungle Brothers. It's from the album Done by the Forces of Nature, one of the masterpieces of golden age hip hop, New York, 1989. Before that, Emma Louise gave us Jungle. And a newie for the War on Drugs, Adam Granduciel is back, and a new album to come, hopefully, fingers crossed. Who's That? That new single. You're with Karen Leng, and this is Lunch on Double J. Great to be with you. We're halfway through today's three-up theme, which is all about waiting. Let's get into some of your song suggestions
1: and
0: again.
1: You've been so busy lately that you haven't found the time.
0: Mr. F says, how about Out of Time?

Radiohead would not sell me a ticket. Sorry to hear that, Mr. F. I hope you managed to come buy one. All right, this one's from Jason in Mianjin. I'm waiting for my man. Classic from the Velvet Underground. Thank you, Jason.

0: This one comes from Adele, the Potter, who says, my song suggestion is Shoes by Tigger.
1: These shoes stay on my feet. These shoes stay on my feet. These shoes stay on my feet. These shoes stay on my feet.
0: Adele says, every time I hear it, it reminds me of my seven-year-old daughter, whom whenever we're trying to leave the house, it takes her 10 minutes to brush her hair, another 10 to put on her shoes, and she doesn't want to do either of them, so there's a lot of waiting involved.
2: I like that sound.
0: I feel your pain, Adele. I know where you're coming from.
1: It's summer shoes.
0: Nice. This one is from Marty in Butchula Land in Harvey Bay.
3: And you say,
0: Colin Hay.
3: Be still, my love.
0: Says, I'm driving for a double shift in a mental health residential. I heard this week's theme. So I'm going for,
3: don't you understand?
0: Waiting for My Real Life to Begin by Colin Hay.
3: I'm waiting for my real life to begin.
0: Marty says, after these shifts, I think this week's theme and my song will be relevant. I hope everything goes great for your shift today. Thank you for your text. This next one is from Mark and the boys at La Boucherie. Yo, Double J, says Mark. You got to play Wait a Minute by Willow.
4: Wait a minute. I think I left my consciousness in the sixth dimension.
0: This is her most iconic song. I've been waiting a minute. Might as well play it on the radio. Yes, okay. Keep them coming. 0408 345 555. Send me a song connected to our theme of waiting

another full track here on Lunch. This one comes in from Mikey Mellon on the Central Coast and also from Jenna, who says the obvious answer is In the Waiting Line by 07. Although the chill vibes of the song certainly don't match my nervous system this morning, says Jenna. Success, though. Getting Radiohead tickets. Can't wait till late May. Thank you, Jenna. Congratulations. Here's 07 In the Waiting Line, Double J.

0: Now we play the waiting game. No, the waiting game sucks. 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
1: Lunch on Double J.

That is Florence and the Machine, Everybody Scream. 07 in the waiting line, and you also heard Eskimo Joe from the Sea. It's Karen with you on Double J. Let's get back into your song suggestions for our three-up theme today. And starting back with this...

fucking Molly in Planet Nowhere, who says, I'd always crawl out of bed at the last minute for work, so I didn't have to wait for the bus, which was right outside my door. So Violent Femmes, waiting for the bus is my choice. Nice. Mark in Borough has given us this one. He says, when I think about waiting, I can't help but picture Cookie Monster waiting not so patiently for his cookies to cook. He looks to the oven, then to camera, how about now? FYI, I'm not doing that voice, Mark. Got a song to soundtrack this? I reckon the Smiths, How Soon Is Now?

Lady Gaga and Beyonce, Telephone. The cool energy and the I have no time to waste attitude. Stop bloody calling me. I love where you guys are taking this today. All right, Richard and Rebecca in Hobart. Richard says, just remembered Waiting for the Sun by Powderfinger. A glorious song I've used to serenade a potential love interest in the past. Ooh. This one is from Ads. Afternoon, Karen. Can I suggest Thanks for Your Time by Gautier? Song about being on hold.

0: And one more from Maria in Castlemaine. Lonely Boy by the Black Keys. We're almost out of time, but if you've got a hot one on the theme of waiting, send it in 0408 345 555. And let's hear a track right now from Interpol.
1: Central Park when

That is Interpol, and Iron City is taken from their latest album, This Mirror Weighs a Ton. It's an album that sees Interpol fleshing out their sound with lots of different instrumentation and some really, really great songs. It's Interpol's eighth album, and I'm really excited because tomorrow, Interpol, join me, Daniel Kessler from the band, to talk about this album. So I hope you can come join me on lunch tomorrow for an Interpol chat. All right, let's squeeze a few more of these in before the end of the show. Had to get a Quatsa one in, and shouts to Fiona. It says the Quatsa song, The Bronze, has the lyrics, "I've been waiting, waiting under things that rise in the morning." Can't wait to see them in November. Missed out on Radiohead tickets, though.

that, Fiona. But thank you for your text. Great to have a customary Kwanzaa song in. Speaking of Radiohead, shout out to Bish in Brisbane, who says, I missed tickets today. Sad face, Karen. But I've got a mate in Japan who I plan to go see the shows there instead, hopefully, and pretty amped about that. Peace and love. And also this, True Love Waits by Radiohead, Karen. True Love Waits. A gorgeous song, says Gemma.

so much for playing along with 3UP today. It's been an absolute pleasure. Dylan Lewis along next for Arvos. I'll see you tomorrow. And Interpol joining me. And, yeah, we're going to go out with this. It's from Tess in Beechworth, who says, "Wait, they don't love you like I love you. I used to sing this song to my kitten, who was named Maps after this song." Thanks, Karen. Have a great afternoon.

0: Coming up at 6 tonight, it's Live at the Wireless. Right now on Double J, you're hanging out with Dylan Lewis on Arvos.
1: Oh, yes. Hello, that's me. I'm Dylan Lewis, your Arvos guy. I'm here every day of the week, usually Monday to Friday, including today, Tuesday, September 15. Broadcasting to you live from the lands of the Wurundjeri people from the Kulin Nation. Thanks for tuning in, Dub Clubbers. Welcome to you, wherever you're listening from today. Lovely to have your company, and lovely to have Karen Lang's company. Superb lunch. I light you three up. Waiting, waiting for Godot. Happy Tuesday, Dub Clubbers. Are we good? Quite a fun afternoon planned for you. Some new Czar Face coming up in just a tick. Some intergalactic funk at 4:55. Also, John Toogood from She Heart dropping in a little later, telling us about his new memoir. And I'm bringing all the funky love. You ready to rock it? Let's go. Black Grape. Yeah! Reverend Black Grape. Double J.

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3: 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Face off. Oh yeah, I'm supposed to come in by now, right? 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

0: Blood Horse, title track from Grace Cummings' brand new album. Incredible, powerful. Before that, Zarface teaming up with someone known as Frankie Pulitzer. Rumoured to be English actor Tom Hardy. Zarface, American hip-hop supergroup. They formed 13 years ago. Underground hip-hop duo 7L, Esoteric and Wu-Tang Clan member Inspector Deck teaming up with Frankie Pulitzer. That track called Brothers Grimm. Their new album, 26th of August, Zarface. Black Grape kicking off your arvos today with the Reverend Black Grape. What a humongous start to your arvos today. Thank you for joining me. My name is Dylan. I'll be here with you for the next few hours, spinning tunes, hanging out, loving your messages that do come through on 0408 345 555. Message me anytime. I'll get to some when I can. I can get to some a PJ Harvey real soon, this one.
1: One day I know we'll find a place of home. Just hold on to
0: place me. Called home on the way real soon. And this is your place called home, also called Double J. It's nice to hang out here. Not only have I got all the ace tunes lined up for you, but coming up right after me tonight, I'm going to take you to Live at the Wireless, and we're heading to Melbourne's Forum for an intimate show with Matt Berninger, national frontman, going solo, playing a whole bunch of stripped-back songs from his own records, and he throws in a couple of national favourites as well. I've got a little taste of it right now. Matt Berninger with No Love on Double J.

The Push is turning 40, and they're bringing one seriously stacked party to celebrate. Pushover. 40 years of The Push hit the Royal Botanic Gardens in Melbourne on Saturday, November 21st. With acts like Friends Will Wrong, Killing Heidi, Regurgitator, and more. The twist? Each one of these legends is bringing a special guest on stage too. Think Alex Leahy, Alice Ivy, and Baker Boy. And Triple J Unearthed is looking for one Victoria-based artist to join the bill and kick things off in style. Just upload your best tracks by midnight this Sunday and you could be sharing the stage with some of the biggest names in Aussie music, putting the best acts on the biggest stages. Triple J Unearthed.

Yes. Yes, she has. God Got an Afro from Rhapsody. Teaming up with Carabo, Yeah Morina from brand new album God Got an Afro and Gold Hoops. Man, that's a vibe, isn't it? Were you singing along? I was. PJ Harvey before that. A Place Called Home from Stories from the City, Stories from the Sea. 26 years ago that came out. DC Maxwell in there, title track from the new album, The Singer, Melbourne-based Aotearoa-raised artist. Great track, that one. And we kicked off with Matt Berninger, No Love, live recording from the Forum earlier this year. A little taste of what's to come. I played you. Yeah, that song, No Love, originally on his album from last year, Get Sunk. But that's a taste of Live at the Wireless coming up tonight right after Arvo's. Melbourne's Forum, intimate show with Matt, national frontman, playing a bunch of very beautifully stripped back songs from his own records and a few national favourites as well. Make sure you keep it locked on the dubs. Thanks for your messages that have been coming through. Dylan, that was the maddest opening track I can think of. Don't dissect the lyrics too hard. You might get frightened. I shan't. I'm not going to. Okay. There's another one here. Shouts to you. May the groove be with you because it's always with me, says Hugo Agogo in Brunswick. Nicely. Always lovely to hear from you. Maybe you can let me know how you've been going today, Radiohead fans. But I'm a creep. Tickets for Radiohead's Australia.

0: Australia tour tickets went live today. How'd you go, Dub Clubbers? Did you manage to nab some tickets? Or did you miss out? Should I be saying congratulations or commiserations? Either way, got a little bit of a Radiohead time machine for you now. We're going back to 1998 in the ABC TARDIS secondhand, when Richard Kingsmill, Sir Richard Kingsmill, sat down with Thom Yorke in his Sydney hotel room to talk about OK Computer. This interview even ended up in the actual Radiohead documentary, Meeting People is Easy. Boom. Here they are, Thom, and Richard from the Triple J archives. And there is a language warning on this.
1: Thunk. When you write a song, certain songs you just forget about and certain songs increasingly take on significance and just don't go away. And I think that's the most important stage, really, because I think anybody can just rattle them off. But it's what ends up meaning something to you. And that probably sounds completely... Anyway.
2: Well, can we translate that to OK Computer? Do you think if you went in after touring now for the last couple of years and playing that material, do you think if you went in and recorded those songs now, it'd sound markedly different from the album?
1: It would sound dreadful. It would sound absolutely awful, because there's only a certain time where you should record a song, and then you should never record it again, because you're always from then on going through the motions. It's sort of, I guess it's like if you're a writer, you wouldn't write the same book over and over again, you know. It's a completely different thing recording. It's sort of you're finding things out about yourself while you're doing it, and then it's over, and then it's somebody else's forevermore. And all you do then is, like, if people want to hear you play it again, then you'll play it for them, because they're giving you something. They're giving you a reason to play the song again. But otherwise it's pointless, because you just get bored of the material and you don't understand the sentiment of it. Because that you only understand the sentiment of, I mean, like Let Down, for example, that song, when we recorded it, we were already just at the point where we were bored of it, and we just managed to sort of get a version down which doesn't quite reveal the fact that we're almost bored of it. And then I had a complete nightmare personally for doing the vocal for it, because I was bored of it, and, you know, I couldn't get it together and I didn't understand the song, and it was only because the others weren't as bored of it as I was that we managed to get it together, you know.

0: I guess it's a year or so since we finished it or whatever. Now I kind of like it, you know, because now I have a distance on it and now I understand it. But you get so confused when you're recording. It's sort of, I mean, what I find freaky about like bands generally is they never get to this point in the recording experience where it's sort of like a lot of the time it's all that stuff that I've just been rabbiting on about is the property of a producer, you know, and they're the one that sort of says, go in, play this song now, that's fine, thanks very much, go home. And it doesn't seem that to me, yeah, we had to make it a much more personal and a much more fucked up experience, really, in order for it to work.
1: When it came time to actually translating it initially as well, taking those songs out onto the stage, did you find OK Computer a hard album to translate onto the stage?
0: We did a full month's rehearsal. We never even rehearsed before going on the tour before. We had to relearn the songs. But amazingly, it wasn't as hard as we thought. And in fact, it was really cool because it was a real challenge. You know, I mean, I had to learn to play the electric piano, basically.
1: And how did it sound?
0: It sounds okay. You know, if you put enough reverb on it, you can't notice the bum notes.
2: Trick to life, isn't it? Thunk. That's from 1998, Richard Kingsmill chatting with Tom York, just over in Sydney hotel room, talking about OK Computer.

Maybe all of this Radiohead ticket scrambling has left you wondering what on earth you should be listening to before the shows. Don't worry, Double J's Our News Head has you covered. He's put together a guide to the tour and the essential Radiohead songs to get reacquainted with over at ABC News. You'll find that. Oh, Trev from Frio missed out on Radiohead, sad to say. Got Gillian Welsh, though, in the bag. Nice work. Let us know if you were successful or not. And here they are now. No surprises. Double.

Vicar and Linda with Bliss off their album Where Do You Come From, released earlier this year. Before that, No Surprises from Radiohead off their OK Computer album from 1997. How are you going with your tickets? Did you get any tickets to Radiohead? But I'm a creep. If you did, don't forget, our news, Ted, has put together a guide to the Radiohead tour, all the essential Radiohead songs you need to get reacquainted with. That's over at ABC News. You can find that now. Maybe you're still in with a chance. So keep the hope, keep the faith. There's a few messages that have come through. Karen from Melbourne got Radiohead tickets after an excruciating 1.5 hours dealing with the online queue and the website hoopla. Finally ended restricted view seats. Have not been so stressed ever. Oh, you've made it though, Karen. Well done. Oh, this one says, lucky enough of my friends got selected to buy tickets. We could cover our whole group. We're sitting and standing all over the place, but I'll take it. So sorry for everyone who's still waiting to get a ticket. Looking at the tour page, not everything is sold out yet. Okay, there's hope. There's hope. Dylan, yeah, bit of radio here today. Oh, that's the end of that little bit of creep. Okay. Very happily listening to the Dub Dubs. Thank you for that one. And one more says, managed to get tickets for Melbourne via wife. Radiohead was our first gig together way back in the only Melbourne show in 2004. And we're taking our teenage daughter this time round. That's awesome. From Pez in Williamstown. Lovely to get your messages. Thank you, everybody. Good luck to those of you still waiting for your Radiohead tickets opportunity. 0408 345 555. If you want to get in touch, let us know how you're going. Coming up soon, we're going to go to the moon. There's a world that I can only see by the light of the moon. Beth Orton will be taking us to the moon. And then, like in just over an hour, we'll be going beyond the moon. Way beyond the moon. For some intergalactic funk.

0: 4:45 Funk this week, all intergalactic space funk. Wonder where our spaceship will take us today. The Double J Mothership. We'll find out soon. Now let's enjoy this from High and Economist. Ignition. Engage. Double J. Lift off.
1: That was nice of me.
2: I don't care.
1: And thanks for the drinks. And you smoke?
2: No problem.
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as we pass the moon there in our Double J mothership, we are grateful for its beauty and its effect on our moods and our lunacy. Beth Orton there with Moon from 2016. 10 years, okay. Kid Sticks, the name of the album that one was from. And yes, we have just passed the moon. Where we are travelling further into space, the closer we get to 455 for our intergalactic funk that we're doing all week. Where will we be in 55 minutes? We'll see. Josh Pike was in there as well. Kingdom Within, title track from his gorgeous new album. And we kicked off that run with High and

0: Economist. Economist, Greek DJ and producer. Hi, WA born, London based producer. I played you Ignition from Digitize, coming out 9th of October. Looks like a few of you have been successful with your Radiohead tickets. Well done to Jesse from Horsham. Got tickets to Radiohead on the 19th of May in Melbourne, which also happens to be my birthday. Yes, Jesse, perfect. I wonder if Tom will get you up on stage and sing you happy birthday. Probably. Last time I saw them, says Jesse, was when they toured the Hail to the Thief album 2004. So bloody happy. Can't freaking wait, says Jesse. Well done. Jenna as well got GA Friday and A Reserve just behind the fast track. Not really fast track. Seating for the Tuesday Sydney final show. Still tickets left for all Sydney shows and seemingly no queue now, says Jenna. Good. Up to the date news. Thank you very much, Jenna. Good luck to everyone trying to get your tickets. Well done if you got them. Coming up soon, some new music from Bonobo. I got some new Coffin on the way as well. Also not far off. We could choose to disregard it. I have survived and break it. Since God is just departed. You know Shehard, this band. You know John Toogood from this band. He's written a new memoir, which is called Home Again. And he's going to join us soon. Tell us all about it. Looking forward to catching up with John real soon. Also looking forward to getting on this song for you. We've got a very cool classic album this week. Cakes Fashion Nugget turns 30 this year. Kaztran celebrating it on classic albums. It's very perfect timing. Cake are heading back to Australia for their first tour here in 15 years. They'll be here in March. So make sure you catch classic albums whenever you like. In ABC Listen, get reacquainted with Fashion Nugget, classic album this week here on Double J. From the album, let's get on Nugget.
1: I've got to have my Vibra slap.
0: Double J.
1: There it is.

Karen Lang here, serving up a mouth-watering menu for your lunch. I'm digging in the crates for essential song picks. Deep cuts. And hand-picked classics. The good stuff you forgot you loved. And the new stuff you're about to. All curated for your lunchtime reset. Let me soundtrack your midday with all-time greats and future favourites.

Oh my God. What an onslaught. What an excellent amount of onslaught that is from Coffin. Sleep In It, the name of that track, from their new album coming out this Friday called Out in Oslo. It's being released on King Gizzard and the Lizard Wizards P Doom record label. So many rad people involved in this. It's produced by Declan Mertens, who produced Amel and the Sniffers. Vocals co-produced by Jay from Friends of Rome. How sick. What a track. But No Bow was before that. Beautiful track called Drift from their new album called Distance in Static coming out. Oh, it's just been released on Ninja Tune. Anything on Ninja Tune is rad. Cake in there at the start of that little run with Nugget from their album Fashion Nugget, which is your classic album this week here on Double J, because it turns 30 this year. Kaz Trans celebrating it in classic albums. Cake heading back to Australia for their first tour in 15 years. They'll be here in March. You want to dive in hard? You can catch classic albums whenever you like in ABC Listen. Get reacquainted with that. Very excellent album. On the message line, Jeremy in Bairnsdale agrees. Such a great classic album this week. All killer, no filler on this album, says Jeremy.

0: Jeremy voice. 0408 345 5555 was our close, Jeremy. You can text whenever you like. Coming up soon, I've got a track lined up from your wonderful feature album this week here on Double J from Ezra Collective, the album Here Because of Hope. Also very soon, Shehard's John Toogood will be joining us, chatting about his brand new memoir called Home Again. That's real soon. Now, let's do one of these.
1: Dino's Jam of the Day.
0: Ta-da! So I'm feeling a bit intergalactic today. I've been feeling intergalactic-y all week. Because of our 455 funk, we're not far away from that. And because we've been travelling into space for our 455 funk, I've had a certain song stuck in my head, and it's one of the songs that's on my list of songs that I get really obsessed with and listen to lots of times in a row, sometimes every day. The reason that this song is, I associate with space, is because this song plays in the very closing moments of the TV show called For All Mankind, season 5, finale. So it's this song's playing, and the camera is zooming away from Titan. I think that's one of the moons, I think, of Saturn, and then through the rings of Saturn, and this song is playing. And all I think about now when I hear this song is just sitting in my nice little space capsule, looking at the view out the window, which is what we're currently doing as we take our 455 intergalactic voyage through space. So I think this is a nice one, not only to get us ready for more intergalactic vibes soon with 455, but just because it's really nice, and I can't help it, and I love it. The Weeknd, Blinding Lights, D-Lord's Jam of the Day on Double J. Sparkly Fingers.

0: Isn't that gorgeous? All I need. All I need is you and your lovely company here on Double J. My name's Dylan. Very nice to be hanging out with you and playing tunes like that. That is from our feature album this week here on Double J from Ezra Collective here because of Hope. All I Need. They are playing real soon, kicking off in Perth on the 30th of September at the Astor Theatre, playing in Brisbane on the 2nd of October at the Tivoli, Sydney on the 3rd of October, Move My Way Festival, and then Melbourne on the 4th of October at Move My Way Festival. Going to be rad seeing them if you're lucky enough to be going along. Just before that, I played you one of these.
1: Dealer's Jam of the Day.
0: Ta-da! I had to get it on the weekend with Blinding Lights. An accidental favourite of mine. I picture myself in space whenever I hear it, and I've got space on the mind because we're currently flying on our intergalactic 455 Funk Week. It's in the closing moments of For All Mankind Series 5 finale. This land is our land. And that's why it makes me think of space. Lots of beautiful messages have come through. Thank you. Ta-da! Yes, Dylan, says one. D-Lord, yeah. Joe Potts Point, yes to Blinding Lights. Love, love, love, love. Bloody love this tune. Chair dancing like a loon. You've written a poem there. I love that. Thank you, Joe. Oh, my God. For All Mankind finale, D-Lord. You played this once before and mentioned that show, so I binge-watched all five series based on your story about this song. Love. That makes me happy. I'm an influencer. Sam, I'm an influencer now. I influence one person. Another one here. D-Lord, yeah. Just have to shout out some mates. The weekend always reminds me of a small congregation of friends and Bevs and our mates totally got pregnant after a choreographed dance to this song, Permission to Mingle, and have COVID babies. We're basically the reason they have a child, haha. Thanks, legend, says Joe and Billy in Foster's Valley. Thank you, Joe and Billy. Another one here. Vic says, greetings, fellow space cadet. Looking forward to the countdown for today's intergalactic mission. Funk it to us. I'm going to do that, Vic. Thanks to Stephen Emerald as well. Saw Coffin at the zoo a few big sounds ago. Very awesome show. Love that. Thanks for your messages. 0408345555. All right, fam. I'm about to get on Shehard's The General Electric. Huge title track from the Kiwi band's 1999 excellent album. And then we're going to be talking to the man who was at the front of Shehard for nearly 4 decades, Mr. John Toogood. His new memoir, Home Again, tells us the story behind the rock star. From his heavy metal awakening, to changing his band's name to Pacifier, back again. He also happens to be one of the nicest humans in rock and roll. He's Toogood. John Toogood joins us next. Language warning. Double J. Yeah, let's rock. Let's rock, mate. Let's

0: John Toogood was the front man of Sheheart for 37 years. And now he's telling the story of the man behind the rock star in his new memoir, Home Again. It's full of the highs and the lows of life. It's real. One of New Zealand's greatest bands, from nearly making it in America to the fallout from 9/11 and that infamous name change from Sheheart to Pacifier, as well as family, fatherhood, and finding his way back home. And John Toogood joins us right now. Hello and welcome to Double J Arvo's, you lovely man.
1: Kia ora, Dylan. How are you?
0: Excited to see you. Excited to see your beautiful

0: face. And you made a book. Well done. Why did you make a book?
1: Well, actually, I just got approached by Hachette, the publishing company, after the final tour was over. And I never even thought of doing a book at all. And because I'm a creature of the moment, always want to find out what's next. So I never spend any time with self-reflection, apart from writing songs, I suppose. I thought, yeah, why not? And they just gave me a license to do whatever I wanted. And it was great. Like, it was actually a really intense look back at, oh, wow, how did I end up here? You know, like, and because I never look back, I sort of never go, oh, right, we did that and we did that and we met that guy and, you know, had pancakes with Steve Jones from Sex Pistols at the Bel Air Hotel. You know, all those things that you just sort of do and then you move on, you know, and it's like, all right, we actually done some cool stuff, you know.
0: Well, there's... You know, it's so beautifully written and such a beautifully told tale. And it does go, it goes to the highs and the lows. But at the very beginning of the story, we're seeing the scene of Little John sitting in front of your family record player and you're fascinated listening to the music and how it all works. What were those records that Little John, little three-year-old Johnny Too Good was listening to?
1: So it was, it's not unusual. Tom Jones, Beatles' Hard Day's Night, which I still love. But then like sort of these sort of novelty records like Peter Sellers doing Any Old Iron, Peter Sellers from the Goons,
0: yes,
1: which I loved, you know, because it's like someone telling you a story as a kid, you know. And then The Laughing Gnome by David Bowie, which is, you know, in retrospect, a pretty, not a great period for David Bowie. But as a kid, I loved it, you know. So just listening to records and putting the needle down and going, whoa, what's that magic trick, you know. And it retained that magic for me. Even now, like, I've still got, like, my kids now put on my records on a turntable, and it's still like, how does that actually work?
0: I don't know either. I am fascinated. Like, it's just a shape. It's a shape. And then a thing makes it sound like a whole orchestra or a metal band. Yeah. We need to get someone to help us understand. But maybe it's okay for it to be magic. Sometimes magic just happens. When you were a little John... It's mentioned in the book that your sister issued you with a warning. She said, if you get into metal, I will never talk to you again. Next minute.
1: Yeah. Metal.
0: So, kid in your art class comes up to you, goes, you play electric guitar, eh? And that's Tom, isn't it?
1: Yeah, that was Tom. Yeah, so Tom was that, sort of bogan dude in the class with, you know, like Biro Van Halen logos on his jacket.
0: Yes.
1: And pretty sort of worldly dude.
0: It's unreal. And we are talking about Tom Larkin, future She-Hard drummer. You know, he showed you the dark way.
1: He did. He got me on the metal path. So I knew my way around a guitar, but I'd never picked up an electric guitar. And I was like, I don't know how to do that. And we went to the band room and he said, it's easy. And he showed me how to go, j-j-j-j-j. And
0: it.
1: I was, wow. I started writing straight away.
0: The chug.
1: The chug. That was it. And I was away. Yeah.
0: Oh. And so did that mean your sister never talked to you again?
1: Nah, she came around.
0: Oh, good.
1: She came around.
0: Good.
1: Yeah, she came around. Yeah.
0: John Too Good from She-Hard just put out his a new memoir called Home Again, and he joins us now on Double J Arvos. In the book, you describe the thrill, John, of She-Hard's early shows as an example of you being attracted to dangerous situations.
1: Yeah.
0: Is that something that you've chased in music and putting yourself slightly uncomfortable to see what happens and in that area as well?
1: Well, I mean, you know, we were 18 when we got asked to support AC/DC in front of 20,000 people, and that's pretty mind-blowing and quite a nerve-wracking experience. But it was something, I don't know, I loved it. I loved having to step up to the plate, and that's my jam. It's always got me out of being neurotic and freaking out about stuff.
0: I wanted to ask you about the song Pacifier. Do you know? From the General... Electric, one of She-Hard's biggest sounding and most loved tunes. In the book, you recount listening back to it in Vancouver in a slightly altered state and getting a bit of a fear that maybe it was too big and too shiny and too glossy.
1: Yeah, man, I mean, the thing is, there's that big push and pull with me. Like, I'm always...

0: is like, I think at that time I was also into things like John Spencer Blues Explosion. And I think we made that record, and I was just listening to Orange by John Spencer Blues Explosion going, oh my God, we sound so blockbuster, Hollywood blockbuster compared to that. Maybe we've made this massive mistake. But it's like, well, that's sort of what we do. We do make that sort of anthemic sort of big sound. And Garth Richardson, who produced that record, did an amazing job. I mean, Pacifier, I reckon, stands up. Yeah, once I got over myself and just accepted who we were, I think that's one of the better songs. I demoed it on a Fosdex 4 track, and it was me trying to do a bagpipe line on a guitar. And it was so funny because we just sent a bunch of demos to our management in Australia, and they said, there's no hits, there's no singles. And I just went, yeah, that's bullshit. But I went home and I wrote that song straight away. And it was weird because I remember then sending it thinking, this will get them. And they went, what is this shit?
1: Oh, like, what? They don't get it.
0: They didn't get it until Garth Richardson recorded it in Vancouver and made it sound huge. And I think then they realized what it was. Yeah, it was a good song.
2: It's a great song. You've got a chapter in the book about the whole Shehad to Pacifier, the name of that song, name change. An interesting time that the world was in then.
0: So we were called Shehad from this word go. And then, you know, like, I mean, Panther, no, 15, 20 years later, and we finally got this deal in America. And 2 weeks into the pre-production of it, September the 11th happens. And it slowly dawns on the record company and the management company we're with that maybe Shehad might not fly in the States. And it was like, can't get these guys booked on shows, can't get these songs on radio unless you change your name. And I was like, nah. And in fact, we held out for like 6 months. And it wasn't until I went shopping at Ralph's, which is like their version of Woolworths. And some dude came up to me and said, oh, you must be in a band. What's the name of the band? I was like, Shehad. And his eyes instantly glazed over and he just walked off without saying anything. And I knew at that point, yes, this is going to be a problem. It was like one of those, the universe going, yeah, you can have all your dreams, rock and roll dreams come true, but you have to do this.
1: Yeah,
0: and it was
1: man. Like,
0: and man, being asked to come up with a band name after being in a band for 20 years, it's tough. Days where we just like have a pad and everyone had to write down 20 names.
2: Oh my God, those band meetings of trying to work out the band name. They're supposed to have it at the start of the band's career, not halfway through. John Too Good joining us here on Double J Arvo's brand new book just released, and it's just incredible. It's such a fascinating insight. You're really candid about a period in your life in this book where you're experiencing a bunch of anxiety. And so much so that you had to step away from Shehad. How was writing about that period? You know, knowing that people that you love, your family who was so important to you and your bandmates and everyone would be reading these kind of harder moments?
0: I think the one thing that was hard about it was it's actually the particular moment when my dad, who's like a cabinet maker, who had no frame of reference for the job I had, but could see his son was like hurting. He'd go on these long walks with me because that was the only thing that made me feel any good. Like, because I was having these uncontrollable sort of anxiety attacks and just like they were just overwhelming. I'd burnt myself out during the General Electric. We were playing so many shows, saying yes to everything because we thought, well, like a lot of bands who finally get all their dreams, you're not going to say no to that opportunity because you never know if it's going to come back again. So you say yes, you finish the gig, you're back at the hotel, you finally fall asleep at 3, alarm's going off at 6, and then we're on the TV with you. and you're just doing it, you know, because you don't know how long it's going to last for, so you're just saying yes. But my body finally just said, nah. I had to zoom back to New Zealand because I was just not dealing with it at all. I couldn't listen to music because it reminded me of the music industry, which sucked for me because music's always been my way through pain. And so I'd just go on these massive walks around the hills in Wellington where I grew up. And my dad would walk with me. And one day he just turned to me and said, you do realize you don't actually have to go back to the band if you don't want to. And that was the moment I went, oh, really? I can do that? And it was like, I think my healing started there. Writing that made me miss my dad. You know, like that was actually the hardest bit. He was such a good foil for me. Like real stand-up guy. And yeah, that just writing about that made me miss him, you know.
2: Yeah.

0: now, yeah, I mean, after spending 20 years living in Melbourne, you've moved back to Aotearoa. The title of the book, Home Again, taking its name from the She Hard classic. So now, John Toogood, what does home mean to you?
1: Well, it means being the coach of the under 10 Grafton cricket team.
0: Love
1: myself.
0: That. Love it.
1: That was like, that's up on the wall next to all the awards. It's actually my favorite picture. The one I'm most proud of. It's like I made it to being a coach.
0: That's sick.
1: And it's great. So I'm enjoying all those little moments, you know, like those little moments that I really missed out on. Because, you know, I was previously married. I have a stepdaughter, which I'm still really close with. But I sort of was away for most of her childhood. And I was just driven, you know, like I was just, it was all career, career, career. And this time around, it was like, nah, my kids are 8 and 11. And it's a really good age. They're really smart, but they still love you, you know, like, so lots of cuddles. And I'm just enjoying all those bits, you know.
0: So after everything that you've been through thus far in life, massive highs and lows, 37 years of She Hard, two albums with the adults, solo career. When you look back at little three-year-old John, mesmerized by that record player, what do you think that he would make of this incredible life that you've ended up having?
1: I reckon he'd be stoked that he got to find out how those songs were written and how they recorded them. Because that's all I was interested in. It was like, how does that magic trick happen, man? How does that sound happen when you put a needle down on plastic? But also, how did those guys come up, you know, like the Beatles come up with the lyrics or the you know, how did they record it? How did they be awesome live? And I just went on that journey, you know, and luckily had three other guys that were totally keen on finding out what that was about as well, that I could do that with, you know. I was very fortunate that the first guy I met happened to be one of the best drummers that ever came out of, you know, out of the world for hard rock anyway. And, you know, I didn't know any different. They went on that journey too. It was like we saw AC/DC play 2.5 hours of glorious rock and roll and went, how does it feel to be inside a sound that big? And I think we got close at times. I'm not saying we're AC/DC, but we definitely knew how to put on a tight rock and roll show, you know? Like, so I think he'd be pretty satisfied. Yeah.
0: Word, John. What's next then?
1: Well, always writing, man. I still play my guitar like 2 hours a day, man. It's like, that's my jam, you know? I'm still searching for new sounds or even old sounds I missed out on the first time around. Got my tickets to go and see Aldous Harding with the family when she comes through. I love that album, Train on the Island. I'm doing mentoring at university over here with music students, also high school students, so music students as well. I enjoy that, passing knowledge on. That's really cool. I find that really inspiring. But yeah, still based around music, always. Always comes back to music, yeah.
0: And cricket.
1: Oh, and cricket.
0: And cricket. John Toogood, new memoir, Home Again. Go and get it. It's rad. Should we play a song, John? What do you want to play? What's something that you love?
1: Yeah, play One Stop by Aldous Harding.
0: Done. Thank you. John Toogood, I love you, mate.
1: We love you too, bro.
2: Double J, J, J.

0: Aldous Harding. One stop from Train on an Island, New Zealand indie rock folk singer. Incredible piece of music, as chosen by the incredible man John Toogood. He's got his new memoir out now called Home Again. You can go and see Aldous Harding playing soon. We've got some gigs coming up. 18th of November, sold out at the Forum. 19th of November at the Odeon in Hobart. The 21st of November, Castlemaine for the Town Folk Festival. That'll be rad. 22nd at the Enmore Theatre in Sydney. Still tickets available, I believe. And the 23rd as well at the Princess Theatre in Brisbane. Still tickets. Thanks, John. That was really lovely catching up. Great read as well. Check out the new book, Home Again. On the message line, Nick in Cairns says, "Hey, D-Lord, hey. Great interview with John Toogood. Thank you. I saw She Hard and UMI at the Broadbeach Tavern back in the late 90s. She Hard blew the doors off. UMI couldn't match it." Great gig, great days. Thanks for being so awesome. Thank you, Nick. Lovely message. Lots of lovely messages here. I will get to some more of them real soon. Hang on, there's another one here from Loz in Brisbane. "Got my copy of Home Again this week. I lost track of how many times I saw She Hard / Pacifier live, but my fondest memory was Johnny Toogood walking onto the handrail at Brizzy's Hi-Fi Bar and continuing to perform, all while his skinny bum was right there in my face. Bloody champion," says Loz. That's fantastic. Oh, here's a thing that's helpful for both John and I. The best explanation of how the gramophone works is in Motat in Auckland, a majestical place. Thank you very much. I should check that out because I still don't believe that records are anything other than magic. How does it work? You put a needle on it and then a physical shape makes all these noises. Nah, does not compute. Coming up, how about some Super Dragons?
1: I'm free to do what I want.
0: Yeah.
1: Any old time.
0: Right now, though, it looks like we are all free for some 450 of our funk. 455, funk o'clock. Yes! What a fun 455 funk week we are having. All aboard the DJ mothership, Double J mothership. We're all on board already. The computer is on and functioning correctly. Very good. Captain's log, star date 150926.455. We are on board DJ Mothership, D Lord the Prophet, currently in command. Our mission: to bring back the intergalactic funk so that more booty may shake and the whole world can dance to one groove together. Our position currently well into the solar system now. Thank you. The crew are looking and feeling funkified, drinking up that good funk energy in its purest intergalactic form, the most powerful way to feel the funk. And we are excited for our next stop. End log. Captain D-Lord to crew now. Hope you are enjoying your flight thus far. Hope you are taking full advantage of all the cool rooms on the Double J mothership. Check out the pinball room. It's rad. Might want to have a look at the Funk Science Lab, where we're dissecting all of the funk that we discover around the universe. It's quite good in there. Lots of conical flasks. Got a really cool skate park if you feel like a skate. The rainforest on level 9 is blissful as well. Do take some time to check that out when you're not enjoying the funk. Now though, please sit back, relax and enjoy this funk. On our second stop on our intergalactic funk journey, this song will be dedicated to you, the funk crew. To all the supersonic space people, especially all the supersonic space ladies on board. Got a very dope track for you now from an album called Space Funk. Afrofuturist electro-funk in space, 1976 to 84. A whole bunch of rares. Cool compilation album released by London's Soul Jazz Records a few years ago. 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Are you ready to stankify? Please set all phases to funkify. Pew! Pew!
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0: Hey, Zan Rowe here, and I'm back on your screens for a new season of Take 5. 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

0: From Run DMC, Raising Hell, 1986 Golden Era. Yes, please. I hope you are having a bit of a breakdance on your cardboard to that, or perhaps rapping along. Before that, we had a little bit of this.
1: 455 Funk.
0: Yeah. Just took off yesterday for our intergalactic 455 Funk space journey, our voyage around the galaxy. For our second stop today, we heard a track from Supersonic. Oh, the track's called Supersonic Space Lady from Ernest Flippin the Second, which does appear on one of the coolest albums I own. I have it on vinyl, called Space Funk Afrofuturist Electro Funk in Space, 1976 to 1984. Very cool collection of rares. So this song, Supersonic Space Lady, originally recorded somewhere between 1976 and 1984 and then lost, but then rediscovered and put on this cool album. It's orange with a spaceman on the front, which is cool. Check out the album if you can. It was great to get that one on for you today for your 455 Funk. I wonder where Double J Mothership will take us tomorrow as we continue further into space for our 455 intergalactic voyages this week. Lovely messages. Fully functioning, says one. This is brilliant, says another. Thanks. Trev from Childers. Demon, yeah, from Funky to Tricky. Quite a splash. Love it. Glad you dig it. Angry of Clayton wanting some Star Trek and By the Firm.
2: Good call.
0: Is it funky? Does it matter? No. Thank you, fam, for all of your excellent messages on 0408 34 55 55. Always lovely to hear from you. And more 455 Funk tomorrow. That Soup Dragon song that I promised, coming up in just a tick. But first, I want to get on this gorgeousness from Mr. Dan Sultan. The track's called There's a River. It's a song, quote, "It's a song for my family and a promise that I'll always keep them safe and happy. It's a love song for them and for country. The river is our home." Beautiful, Dan. This is There's a River from Little Miracles, new album coming out 23rd of October. And you're on Double J Arvo's with D-Lord, the Prophet.

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New music there from Phoebe Bridgers. That is clearly Lost Boys from the new weekend, Lost Weekend. LA solo artist making great music. The Super Dragons in there before that one with I'm Free from Love God. What year was that? 1990. My goodness. Thank you, Brown One, says this message. I needed a reminder I'm free to do what I want. Get out of my funk and get on with it. You're an

0: influencer, you, D-Lord, says Jen in Cabo. Cabo. Thank you very much, Jen. It's great to know that I'm an influencer. I'll be putting my fees up at the ABC if someone could let the boss know. Thanks. Cheers, cheers, cheers, cheers. Can't be an influencer. Having a dance party with my daughter, Amelia, who's 5. Love you, Dylan, says Carlo, you legend. Oh, that makes me happy. Thank you very much for these messages that are coming through 104 08 34 55 55. We kicked off that little run with Dan Sultan, beautiful man, with a beautiful new track. There's a River. It's going to be a whole album of beautiful tracks coming out on the 23rd of October called Little Miracles. Love you, Dan Sultan. Coming up soon, what have I got lined up? So I've got some Hilltop Hoods coming up in a tick. Now let's enjoy this one from Geordie Lane. New music. This is Backseat Driver. On top of Jay Arvo's with Dylan. Hey. Hi, Jack from Maitland. Good to hear from you.
1: Lola's in the back seat, quietly going out of her mind. If Davo's riding shotgun, yelling a mic to swerve left and right.

Sunday, Dead Reading Life by Keith Richards on the RV stereo. Next thing I saw, there were sparks flying everywhere like a Disney light show. RV

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1: Busta Rhymes shares unheard beats from the late J Dilla on his new album.
2: 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Love you, Dilla.
1: Here's This Woman, featuring D'Angelo. And Ruby Gill recounts being first on scene of a serious car accident. This is Carol, Not Carol.

0: new track from Holly Throsby, Tell Me I'm Done. New album, Normal Magic. Self-produced album, 9 years since the last album, After a Time, which came out in 2017. Great to hear the new music from Holly Throsby. Hilltop Hoods before that gave us Clark Griswold, featuring Adrian Eagle from 2019. Geordie Lane in there as well with Backseat Driver. A new album called Habitual coming out on the 9th of October. And Double J is presenting the Queenscliff Music Festival, where Geordie Lane will be playing 27th to 29th of November. Details, Double J website. Up soon, I'd love to get on some Bjork for you, please. Excellent lady. Now, though, yo, take five with Zanro. It's back. ABC TV and iView. Check out the guest list. If you haven't already, Peter Garrett, Shania Twain, Jacinda Ardern, Darren Hayes, Lainey Wilson, Genesis Owusu, Vicar and Linda Bull, who I was playing earlier. Huge list. This week, Zan's sitting down with Talking Heads frontman, the one and only David Byrne. Got a little bit of David sharing why he chose the song I'm about to play you, Kukala, by Celia Cruz, for his Take a Five. Over to you, Davo.
1: Thunk. We were playing in like this punk club, dive bar, whatever. And then on the same, further down the same street, there was like a Latin club or a club that featured kind of the best Latin artists in the Western Hemisphere. And then to be a jazz club further down. And I just, so you had this choice of all these things that were happening really close to one another. So I started going to hear the Latin music live. And I realized, oh, nothing wrong with the discos, but this is dance music played live. And there was a dance floor and people were dancing and they were really good. I never quite learned to do it, but I realized, oh, people in the kind of in the rock world, certainly in the punk new wave rock world, their dancing is basically just jumping up and down. But here, there's a very much more sensuous thing going on.
2: It's in the hips.
1: It's in the hips, and there's some partnering going on, and this and that, and the music, the rhythms are a lot more intricate, but they really.

grooves are just incredible. And then amongst the singers, there's this woman, Celia Cruz, who has this voice that just cuts through the rhythm and the band. And I was completely emotional. I was very emotionally moved by her singing. Mm. Eventually, I got to do a song with her, which was a complete pinch yourself moment, because I had become a complete fan.

0: I mean, and she was completely other world from me. This is a woman who, you know, dress up in spangly outfits.
1: Oh my God, her album covers are incredible.
0: Yeah, spangly outfits and lots of makeup and then the huge hairdos and not exactly my world. But I thought, no, but I love this.
1: So what are you wearing at this stage? Like polo shirts and skinny jeans?
0: Probably polo shirts and skinny jeans. And
1: And she's coming in doing the salsa and you're just what?
0: Yes. What's he doing here?
1: It's true, though, when the way that you said her voice just cuts through, it slices through every song.
0: Yes.
1: Like, it's just so captivating. It stops you in your tracks when you hear her voice.
0: Her voice is amazing.

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1: Back in early June, the National frontman played a stripped-back show full of songs from his solo records.

Big Time Sensuality from Björk, 1993, from the debut album. The album's called Debut. Some call it Debut. The Hives before that, Enough is Enough, from their album from last year, The Hives, Forever, Forever, The Hives. Kicked off that round with Celia Cruz and Johnny Pacheco with Kakula from 1975 off the album called Tremendo Cash. That is one of the choices of your latest Take 5 guest. Take 5 with Zan Rowe, back on ABC TV and iView. And Zan's catching up with Talking Heads frontman David Byrne, who's making some excellent selections. He's a good selector. Coming up soon, just under 10 minutes, live at the Wireless, we're going to hear a beautiful set from Matt Berninger from the Forum in Melbourne from earlier this year. And then from 7 o'clock, Sky High with Halat Gefu. A little bit of Jack Johnson for you now. This is Flake, yummy chocolate. Double J presents Jack Johnson, Ben Harper and John Butler teaming up, playing Brisbane, Perth, Sydney and Melbourne this November. Details, Double J website.

righty, then that's us, cuz. Jack Johnson with Flake from the year 2000 off the Brush Fire Fairy Tales album. Jack Johnson, Ben Harper, and John Butler coming to town, joining forces, playing Brisbane, Perth, Sydney, and Melbourne this November. Details, Double J website, coming up in just a few minutes. Lovely Live at the Wireless set from Matt Berninger from the Forum in Melbourne, and then from 7 Sky High. I will be back tomorrow from 3. I'm looking forward to catching you then, fam. Thank you so much for chilling with Dylan today and for all of your gorgeous messages. And a massive thank you to John Toogood from She Hard as well, chatting about his new memoir with us today. That chat, if you missed it or if you want to share it with your friends, it's in ABC Listen right now. Thank you, Sam Wicks, beautiful man, for producing, leaving you now with some Over Mono. This is Lock Up. Have a beautiful evening. Love you. Peace. Bye. Slay. Matter.

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9: This week, we're heading to the Forum in Melbourne for an intimate show with Matt Berninger. Back in early June, Matt Berninger was here in the country for only three shows, and the Double J live music team were on the ground in Melbourne to capture one of these special performances. Normally, when Matt performs in Australia, it's with his band, The National, and fans are used to experiencing a wall of beautiful atmospheric rock. For these solo shows, though, he stripped it right back and performed songs from his latest solo album, Get Sunk. But it wouldn't be a Matt Berninger show without him getting into the crowd, so make sure you listen out for a couple of favourites by The National too. So take your seats and settle in for a special one for Live at the Wireless on Double J. It's Matt Berninger, live from the Forum in Melbourne, recorded back in June this year.
10: Hello, Melbourne. Oop. How you doing? You ready for us to rip you a new one? Cool. It'll be gentle. Excuse me. You've already met Romboy, Julia Laws. This is Sean O'Brien. And this is No Love.

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1: 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Named Monica. And this is called Distant Axis. 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
0: All right. This is a new one. This is called Martini Me Fatso. And it is a prayer. It's an inappropriate prayer, but still a prayer. It counts.

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0: I wrote this with Matt Sheehy. 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
0: Thank you. This is called Silver Jeep. I wrote this with Julia Laws, Ron Boy, and Shauna Bright.

0: Beep, beep.
1: Thank you. Thank you. I wrote this maybe with my wife, but definitely for her. I wrote it for her, but she had notes. It's called Slow Show by The National.

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0: This is another national song. We wrote this, the whole band wrote this one together. And I wrote it about them. This is called Terrible Love.

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And I'll be there with a lighter and a Nabokov cocktail. Forget the questionnaires and the oral histories. I don't care how many times you almost said you missed me. 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And

0: Thanks, everybody. Thank you so much. Thank you. Ron Boy, Sean O'Brien.
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0: This is called Inland Ocean.

lost cause. 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

0: 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Thank you.
1: Wrapping up his set with a song by The National, that's Matt Berninger, recorded live at the Forum in Melbourne back in June. As you heard at the start of that track, he plans to be back here again soon. And he also has an EP out shortly as well, so there's plenty more to come for Matt Berninger fans. If you loved that set, you can listen back anytime on the ABC Listen app. I'm Kaz Tran. I'll see you same time next week, right here on Double J's Live at the Wireless.

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1: 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You're locked into Sky High with Hao La Tukefu.
2: How you doing, party people out there? Party people out there, how you all doing? Top of the week for you. Well, it's not quite Monday, it's Tuesday, but it's just around the top part of the week. And I hope it's kicked off in great style and fashion, for we are now about to get into some big tunes, into some big vibes with Sky High. My name is Hao La Tukefu. This is Double J. Make sure you keep it locked for the next hour, because we're going to delve into some hip-hop, some R&B, and later on we're going to get into some jungle. This is the place to get familiar with if you want to get into the vibes of your Tuesday evening. And on your Tuesday evening, you're going to hear some brand new Jess B, some brand new music out of Aotearoa Church has dropped a beautiful tune. But we're going to start it off in our own backyard. If you're an avid listener of this show, you know I'm a fan of this young man, Young Mame. This one is called Better Days. Not out till Friday, but I've given the nod. I've been given the tip of the hat to run it early. So once again, you're listening to Sky High and Double J. This is Young Mame, brand new one from him. Better Days, right here.

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Yes, sir. Big energy to start off the show. Woo! Right there. I mean, that is just a big covering a Scribe classic that is 3% featuring Fred Leone with Not Many. Ganai Bira Lumbar. You may have seen it on the NRL ads, seen it on the socials. Just big energy all around. Well done, boys. Killed it. Before that, Nerve featuring Baka and Kobe D with Bad Company. We started off with a brand new one from Young Maney, Better Days. If you get a chance, check out the video. It's a collaboration between Maney, Triple J Unearthed, and the Peoples at NIDA. And aired on Rage over the weekend, and it will be releasing this Friday officially. My name is Hal. You're listening to the sounds of Sky High on Double J. Plenty more tunes coming your way, including Church with a brand new one. Such a tune. So make sure you hold tight for that one. But we're heading over to Alterado right now. Jess B. Man, she's been doing her thing for many years now and just evolved not only as an artist, but as a human and as a creative. Always embodying the craft of hip hop and R&B. But, you know, in recent years, has been really touching in to the world of Afro. So she's released a new album titled Matters of the Heart and explores all those avenues, concepts, music, spirit. So let's play something from it. This one is Jess B, Anxiety. Get in touch with her hip-hop roots. I'm here for it. Sky High, Double J.

Map. What you wishing for, a star, bitch? 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Decided JGG, my stack green and enormous. I'm trying to see my whole team posted on the Forbes list. 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

0: for a star, bitch. What you wishing for?
1: Yes, sir.
0: What you wishing for a star, bitch?
2: Coming through with the sauce on your Tuesday evening. And of course, the Big Queen energy as we do week in, week out. Right there, representing Mianjin, representing the city of Brisbane. That is Matek with What You Wishing For. We also heard Fat Nigwe featuring Tierra Whack with Queen.

Pain, that is the whack version, and using the sample out of Coming to America, which is a certified classic. And we started off with Jess B and the song Anxiety. Jess B's released her new album, Matters of the Heart, which is out now. If you dug the vibe of that song, please go out, stream it, buy it, go to a show, buy some merch. However you can, support the artist that supports you. My name is Hal. Sky High is what you're listening to. Double J is the station. We have some Nas on the way. We have some Busta Rhymes on the way as well, playing something from his new album, Diligence 2. We're going to take it back to Aotearoa, back to New Zealand. Church, a young gentleman who I've been listening to since he was in high school. Him and his bro AP were like dropping freestyles when they were 15, 16, 17. And I was just always amazed how years ahead they were in terms of delivery, lyrics, and wit and charm. And it's just great to see him evolve over the years. Brand new one from him. I believe it was produced by him as well. It's such crispy production. Church, catch me if you can, right here, Sky High.

0: dip on a. I got way too much. I can't keep it on a low. I got way too much. I got way too much.
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0: taken from the new project, Zarface meets Frankie Pulitzer. That is Zarface featuring Frankie, with Frankie Pulitzer, featuring Method Man in a song called Mad Technology. Before that, as Chike, teaming up with Tyler, the Creator, with Look Like My Mama. And we started off with Church, Catch Me If You Can. Don't forget, you can check out the playlist on the website, doublej.net.au, or download the app if you haven't yet done so. We have some Miss Canina on the way. We also have a young gentleman out of Southeast Sydney coming through Kobe D's label 24/7. His name is Doko Nels, and we'll be playing his first song coming up soon. From someone who's fresh out the box to someone who's been doing it for a few decades now, Busta Rhymes has released his new album Diligence 2 with him rapping over J Dilla production. We're gonna play one that features Common and John Batiste, Busta Rhymes, the song called What We Got in Common. Double J.
1: In the game. Look to the sky.
2: Yeah. Here we have the amazing John Batiste.
1: Make sure your crown fits.

just like people would hear Dilla beat and get all crazy and don't know what to do with themselves. You know, when we get that from you, and we need it. Diligence. Diligence. Let's be diligent in what we do, what we think, and how we serve our people.

from the collaboration project titled Light Years. That is a couple of ghosts just getting together to create some magic. Nas and DJ Premier rocking over the Steve Miller Band sample with a song called It's Time. We also heard Woman of the Moment, Miss Kanina, featuring Jamal Yami with Handouts, the title track from, no, actually, Miss Kanina's album is called The Black Print. I was going to say it's called Handout, but in fact, it is. It's called Black Print, which is out now. And before that, we heard Busta Rhymes featuring Common and John Batiste with What We Got in Common. My name is Hal. A few more tracks before I am out. I hope you're enjoying these tunes that are fresh off the press. But if you like the old school jams, that's more your flavor. Join me every Friday evening from 7 p.m. for the Block Party. We're going to play a couple of Young Guns coming out of Sydney. First, a young fellow by the name of Toko Nels. And that will be followed by Riel. But let's start off with Toko Nels. This one is called Family Over Everything. Right here.

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1: 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This call is originating from the kingdom.

There's so much awesome music, and we get to play a lot of it. We play a bit of this. Don't you ever wish for. And a some of this. Even a little bit of this. Just watch the moon. Miss the name of a track you loved? Find every song we play right now on the ABC Listen app.

It's brand new Janae Aiko, finally back with a new album. The album is titled West Side Whimsy, and that song features Kendrick Lamar. Song called So Good. Before that, we had Riel, Pray to Pray, super talented producer, rapper, singer as well. Keep an eye out for him. We heard some brand new, another brand new artist, Toko Nels, Family Over Everything. We're gonna end it off with some Goldie featuring Natalie Williams, Break remix of Jungle Days. We're gonna set you off into the Tuesday evening with a lot of energy. Thanks for tuning in this evening. Catch you on Friday for the block party. If not, next Tuesday, Sky High.

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1: Back in early June, the National frontman played a stripped-back show full of songs from his solo records.

Australian singer-songwriter Rowena Wise and her band are hitting venues across the country this October. It'll be your first chance to see her perform songs from her freshly released album, Bad Things Feel Good. These mesmerising shows kick off from Friday, October 15. Plus, legendary Australian band The Drones are back for a run of dates. It's their first tour in a decade and we're gearing up for some unmissable live shows. Sydney Garage Rock two-piece The Mess Hall will join them on all dates as a support band. The Drones are hitting stages across the country from August 14, so don't miss out. For dates and info on these tours and more, head to the Double J website.

0: G'day, it's Dylan Lewis adding a little mischief to your arvos. Think tunes that get you moving. 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Guests you didn't see coming.
1: You know, this is the circuit of art.
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0: And enough chaos to feel alive. 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

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Welcome to the house, some fun. 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
0: 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Are we still recording? Here we go. Well, yeah.
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1: What's that, mini disc or some shit? What is this?
2: We're supposed to be impressed? You got like mad technology?

James Blake is coming for his first Australian tour since 2019. With his new album, Trying Times, in hand, he's got a string of East Coast shows this December. Catch James Blake in Brisbane, Sydney, and Melbourne. Plus, Queens of the Stone Age are returning down under for some of their biggest shows ever. They're bringing along some kick-ass supports too, including one of the wildest cold acts of the 90s, Primus, and the unstoppable Tropical F-Storm. Queens of the Stone Age are here from Tuesday, December 8th, hitting venues in South Australia, Tasmania, and then along the East Coast. For dates and info on these tours and more, head to the Double J website.

0: 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You'll hear extraordinary people share five songs that made them who they are today. This week, it's Talking Heads visionary David Byrne.
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1: Is this it?
2: I think it is.
1: Is this it?
2: I think it is.
1: With those sharp black eyes, he sees my soul. Is this it?
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1: Here's This Woman, featuring D'Angelo. And Ruby Gill recounts being first on scene of a serious car accident. 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

0: Okay, cameras ready? 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Pasta Noose, you got your lines. 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Roll cameras, everybody. Roll cameras. Let's make this a good one. And action.
1: LI's finest back at it. Premium soul on the rocks, the package. A revival and conscious survival. The content is beyond bliss and idols. Use scar tissue to wipe tears, hiding amongst the blood and

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Everybody on the mark. Camera's rolling.

0: G'day, it's Dylan Lewis adding a little mischief to your arvos. Think tunes that get you moving. 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

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The Block Party with me, Haola Tukefa. Okay. 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
1: Hey, 2010 future right in front of me. Damn, I couldn't think of what I wanna be. 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Industry's bugging, I'ma show 'em something back when I was cooking up a summer week. Younger me is on the rise like you lit a

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1: I remember my first Walkman and how exciting it was and how devastated I was when my sister borrowed it, ran with it, and the little clip came off and smashed into smithereens. 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

Here Because of Hope by Ezra Collective, the feature album on Double J.

Australian singer-songwriter Rowena Wise and her band are hitting venues across the country this October. It'll be your first chance to see her perform songs from her freshly released album, Bad Things Feel Good. These mesmerising shows kick off from Friday, October 15. Plus, legendary Australian band The Drones are back for a run of dates. It's their first tour in a decade and we're gearing up for some unmissable live shows. Sydney Garage Rock two-piece The Mess Hall will join them on all dates as a support band. The Drones are hitting stages across the country from August 14, so don't miss out. 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

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But nobody wants to hear that. 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

0: That was enough for me.
1: I don't care.
0: And thanks for the drinks. You smoke?
1: Oh, no problem. Go.

James Blake is coming for his first Australian tour since 2019. With his new album, Trying Times, in hand, he's got a string of East Coast shows this December. Catch James Blake in Brisbane, Sydney, and Melbourne. Plus, Queens of the Stone Age are returning down under for some of their biggest shows ever. They're bringing along some kick-ass supports too, including one of the wildest cold acts of the 90s, Primus, and the unstoppable Tropical F-Storm. Queens of the Stone Age are here from Tuesday, December 8th, hitting venues in South Australia, Tasmania, and then along the East Coast. For dates and info on these tours and more, head to the Double J website.

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emotion. I now understand why your ex are trying to cause commotion. 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
1: I shut down the Honolulu airport with what they thought was possibly a bomb in my luggage. Yep.
0: We could be talking to anyone.
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0: 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An incredible lineup of guests will share five songs that shaped who they've become and stories you've never heard before. 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

Australian singer-songwriter Rowena Wise and her band are hitting venues across the country this October. It'll be your first chance to see her perform songs from her freshly released album, Bad Things Feel Good. These mesmerising shows kick off from Friday, October 15. Plus, legendary Australian band The Drones are back for a run of

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0: G'day, it's Dylan Lewis adding a little mischief to your arvos. Think tunes that get you moving. 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

madness and dance until you fall off the earth. Take to your toes and summon the worms. The heron waits patiently, unfazed by self-service checkouts or pouches of tobacco. I know falling in love feels trivial with everything that's going on, but what if we're actually onto something? And then the heron says...

Mark Haunted. Lost in a vertical video called Moments Before Disaster Part 4. Stop trying so hard. Your personality has been broken apart and sold back to you in a series of short form clips. The horrors persist, but you are that same child jumping garden to garden. Ice cream dripping between your knuckles. And then the heron says,

their aesthetic, reluctant hope core memories operating on a strict one-in, one-out policy. The young and the dying have the worst philosophies, and you are both but also neither. Nay cheek, nay chance. Never leave the bookies with a smile on your face, and remember that herons wait for no one but themselves. Good things come to those who hesitate. And then the heron says, you'll never be alone. And you gotta be patient.

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1: That was the moment I knew I'd fallen for you. Our summer of love, piggling. We take your car to the beach. I load up on treats as the motorway rolls. 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

0: date, he plays a trick on me. 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
1: I think it is.
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0: 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Is this it?
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0: Oh, Piglet!

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1: You're listening to Double J. Very good morning to you. It is Wednesday, the 16th of September. Hope you're doing well. Get up to this morning, 0483455555 is our text line number. It's a Wednesday morning. It's hump day, baby. So I've got 3 hours of music to get you through this morning. Including new music from Casey Musgraves. For any, what would I describe, a Casey Musgraves fan? A spurned woman, broadly speaking, likes Casey Musgraves. That's not exclusive. You know, that's just one of the demographics. It's got very broad appeal. New music from the Avalanches as well. A classic from Missy Elliott. Anyone done a Missy Elliott, Missy Higgins mashup? That feels very millennial cringe. Patti Smith as well. Anyway, loads of music.
2: 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Mini disc or some shit? What is this?
1: This is our face. You're a Double J.

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That is new music from Casey Musgrave's Dry Spell on Double J in the middle of nowhere record. Obviously, you can go and go back and find the Take 5 episode with Casey Musgraves. An all-timer, in my opinion. Tori Amos as well in there. Back from 1996, Professional Widow. The Almond's Star Trunk Funkin' mix. Man, you don't want to be at 12 past 9 on a Wednesday morning and mispronounce that. Almond's Star Trunk Funking mix. And Zarface and Frankie Pulitzer with Mad Technology featuring the one, the only Method Man. also, do you know Frankie Pulitzer? Well, the rumor is that that's Tom Hardy. I mean, that makes me like it less, to be honest. He seems like a pretty full-on dude to be around. I'm obviously a phenomenal actor, and I think a lot of actors are bad to hang around with. So I imagine. But, you know, fun to watch in a movie, you know. Now, coming up, and obviously, and you're probably thinking, oh, comedians suck as well. Yes, I know comedians are bad. I know comedians are bad to hang around with. I hang around with them all the time. I know. Actors, in my opinion, worse. Musicians, pretty good overall. Now, coming up, I got some Dobby for you, some Saint Etienne, and also, we're going to go back to the 90s with some Macy Gray. Right now, though, Rowena Wise. Diamond in the Rough. Just like Aladdin. I watched Aladdin on the weekend. You're a Double J.

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1: Erica Badu and producer The Alchemist confirm there's a full album on the way. Here's the first taste, Witch Doctor.

0: Okay, that's good enough for
1: me. Macy Gray, why didn't you call me on Double J? Back from 1999? Yeah, wow, on How Life Is. Lady Hawking before that, Bad to the Bone, and Blue Juice. Broken Leg, shout out to anyone in a cast right now. Get well soon. You're listening to Double J tonight. Oh, no, last night here on Double J. If you were tuned in to Live at the Wireless with Kaz Tran, you would have heard Matt Berninger from The National, who famously shut down Honolulu Airport and told that story here on Mornings. Was doing Live at the Wireless, his solo stuff. And I'm going to put on some live music from him. Now, I've just realized, quite embarrassingly, that the song they've programmed for me this morning is the same as the song we played yesterday. I don't want to do that again. Let's not do it. Let's play a different song. Because, you know, you can't. What am I going to do? Play the same song 2 days in a row? The same live track? I don't think so. So yesterday I played Bonnet of Pins. Today I'm playing No Love. You'll be able to listen again on Saturday to Matt Berninger, Live at the Wireless. That's when we're replaying it. Still to come this morning, Interpol and some Saint Etienne. You're on Double J.

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It's true.

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Saint Etienne and Confidence Man before that. Brand New Me and Interpol. New music from them. Iron City from the This Mirror Weighs a Ton record. I'm just playing 3 hours of music for you today, including some Logic 1000. Coffin on the way. New music from Bic Runga from her release from early this year. Pond as well. And we'll put on some old stuff from Finley Quay as well. Right now. Lyrics Born. Calling out Double J.

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Damn, I couldn't think of what I wanna be. 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Industry's bugging, I'ma show him something back when I was cooking up a summer week. 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
1: Yo, what's good, family? This is Femi Colioso from Ezra Collective, and our new album, Here Because of Hope, is this week's feature on Double J. The next track is called El Carazon, and it was really important to us that when we were writing about the Caribbean that we were to feature Cuba, which is in the Caribbean. It's also such a giver of joy with the music they produce, but they are also so emblematic of a country that has gone through so much difficult times and sadness, but they've always made things that have been associated with joy. If you think Afro-Cuban music, you just think dancing and having a great time. So this track, El Carazon, is in tribute to them.

Some kind of Buena Vista Social Club vibes in that one. That is from our feature record, which is the latest one from Ezra Collective. That is El Corazon here on Double J. So good. What vibes in that? Before that, we played You Bad Dreams in there, Dobby as well, and Lyrics Born calling out all area crew. I got some Josh Park on the way for you. Team up with Missy Higgins. And I'll put a track from Lizzo as well. All right, now it's time for some Summer Cannibals by Patti Smith. 30 years ago, this came out. You're on Double J.